swing it. I still wanna get a good match of something. Is it all fun of a inside?

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1: That's how you all do it here in England and in Jamaica. 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
1: I just want to stop for a minute and just say I love you. Just want to tell you thank you just for being patient with me and just for giving me another chance. You've always been there for me, and you were the father that I never knew. I just want to say.

Can we be honest? We're a little too grown for some of these parties, man. 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White and khaki. So bring your picnic mat. 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And let the afternoon take care of the rest. 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

0: Can we be honest? 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So mark that calendar. 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White and khaki. So bring your picnic mat. 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

0: football celebration is on UBC on StarTime. 48 teams, 10 African representatives. Starting 11th June to 19th July, the World Cup is the only thing that matters. Don't miss the last dance of Cristiano Ronaldo.
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Good morning, good afternoon, and good evening to everyone tuned in to The Time to Know. Streaming in from wherever you are. Ladies and gentlemen, boys and girls, good morning, good afternoon, and good evening to everyone. Welcome to yet another edition of The Time to Know. And in the background is one of our favorite anthems right here on The Time to Know. Kude Kude. Rocky Kude Kude. Nina Kude Kude. Chris is going out to Phyllis. Nina Phyllis Wamala. Nina Phyllis Wamala, thank you so much for streaming in all the way from Bombay. The Uganda Airlines crew are enjoying the time tunnel. Our captains, our engineers, ready to fly back. Oh, and when you come in, Nina, I think we have a date here. Alan Sebale, we promised to host Nina. Nina Phyllis Wamala. From the other side to here. This is going out to everyone in Bombay, India, Qatar, and most especially dear Nina and your colleagues, Uganda Airlines crew, Tuagalanyo. Thanks for the flying the crane so high and keeping us comfortable and safe. 97 FM Radio City, my name is Rocky, and welcome to The Time Tunnel. Ladies and gentlemen, thank you so much for always tuning in. If you're tuning in for the first time, this is the oldie show that comes to you every Sunday afternoon, East African Standard Time, 12 p.m. till late, Sunday night, Sunday evening. Chikade ku chikade. And you know, this week, last week has been such a week. We had a dark cloud all over the country that was, it's been terrible in Uganda, Kampala, and beyond Kampala. Accidents, death. So, we lost a number of our children, students, pupils of a number of schools injured. Manange tusasira abazadde. Our condolences going out to the families, friends, and the schools of the little angels that passed on last week. Tragic, tragic, tragic. And we're just going to pay just 10 minutes, 10 seconds, a moment of silence. May their souls rest in eternal peace. So welcoming you to The Time Tunnel, ladies and gentlemen. And welcome from the lunchtime mix and the lunchtime session, all combined today. Because, man, the mood was just not right. It wasn't right, but you try to keep it, you know, afloat and beyond. It's never easy, by the way, when you know, sometimes you get news flashes, then you have colleagues that have left a number of headlines behind. You read some of the things that you missed out on the week, and sometimes it doesn't come easy. It sometimes kills the mood or creates the mood. It could swing positive or negative, but either way, we have to do our best to make sure that you out there enjoy the show, enjoy 97 FM Radio City, and enjoy the Dream Weekend.

0: We've got a number of people who are celebrating their birthdays. Banange twagala kokulisa mwena who are celebrating their birthdays today and through the week. I know we've got a time to know Mama Wafe Muchala Rose Masembe. Happy birthday, Mama. Hey, that's, I think, Station Eddako, which is the Time Turn official non-stop live mix, going out to all the birthday boys and birthday girls. Muchala Rose Masembe, although in the United States of America, California. Happy, happy, happy birthday to you. Going out to our diaspora people, our ambassadors, first of all, I would know Banangi, ambassadors, but we need to thank them. They brought a number of people on board, and those of you who are joining in for the first time, this is 97 FM Radio City, where we love life and love music, and you are tuning to the Time Tunnel, the oldie show that comes to every Sunday, 12 p.m. East African Standard Time, till late Sunday night, Sunday evening.
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0: 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But once you see that orange logo with a smiling face and the Radio City beautiful colors in orange or page or beige or page or orange, that will be us. And our slogan, we love life and love music. So our ambassador in Accra, Ghana, thank you so much, Ali Kumasoyo. Rockipedia, Mr. Moses Serugo, thank you so much for tuning in. Not forgetting our ambassador in Washington, D.C. my brother Isaac and family all tuned in from Washington, D.C. And Zibanange Munanso Nyuwa, Nebaza, Nebaza, Tebang Kubida Butebaza. Our break and lunch. We have the direct from Washington. Thank you so much, Isaac. God bless you. God bless you. I'm sorry, Triagara Nyo. Man, we have to share these things. The world needs to know how generous some people are, and the blessings usually come through when we testify. So thank you so much, Isaac. That's our ambassador all the way in Washington, D.C. Not forgetting my brother, hello, Alfred, singing on family, Abuja, Nigeria. Nalongo, Simanyi, Nalongo, Nabalongo, Simanyo, Vambo, Gedeko, Sylvia Chuana in California, Bobeba, Kuchiteve Jaffe, it's a Time Turn Radio City in California. We have Nalongo, Sylvia Chuana. Nabalongo Nakatone Babidi. Andrew Appeal in Dubai. I hope you are safe. Yes, you are, and you're streaming in. Thank you so much. Sarah Kazibwe in Massachusetts and family. Ronnie, Becky, Bunakwevali, and the Katongole family. Tuba tumitenyo vanange mwevali nyo mwevali le dala.

my brother Raymond Mutebi, all the way in Philadelphia. Motown Philly. Kualinyo, Mami Mutebi Raymond, thank you so much. We love you. Thank you so much for tuning in, and greetings to everyone you tuned in with. Twina, our listeners all the way in Jinja. Hello, Danny and group. Thank you so much for tuning in. Hi, Danny. Abokumbuzi, restaurant, bar and grill in Jinja. Streaming in and enjoying the show. Yes, Kumbuzi, we've got a number of our listeners there. We've got Danny, I've already mentioned. We've got Morris. We've got Felix. We've got Alexa, I think. That's Monica and Linda. They're enjoying the show. Banange, thank you so much for tuning in. All the way in Jinja. Not forgetting our ambassador in Mbale, Ambassador Fungo, Yefsa, and Mr. Obote in industrial area. All the way in Mbale. Thank you so much. So, Dixon, Muchina, one world in our one. To what me, the new Bamale could be this time to know. Sina Quebaza. To San Yusen Yokuanti, Quemuli. 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Our ambassador in Malawi, Lilongwe, Jackie, thank you so much for keeping us alive. You know, there's being alive, but there's being alive. Yes, so thank you so much. You put life into us. You've got that spirit of positivity going around us all the way from Malawi, Lilongwe. Thank you so much. My brother Alberto in Brixton and family. Bonakwe Bali.

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This is the Time Tunnel, part of the Dream Weekend that kicks off every Friday morning with selector Timo with the BPM, that is beat per minute. 6 a.m., tune in. Don't miss out on the kickoff of the Time Tunnel, of the Dream Weekend with selector Timo. 6 a.m. and the Breakfast in the City crew. Through Friday, all through Saturday, and it ends with the oldie show, the Time Tunnel, with me, Rocky. And it could be anyone. It could be Rocky, it could be Georgie, it could be the Time Tunnel crew, the Bishop, Seba Akimu Kutumi Denyo, Abe Budo, Mulangi Debu Dong Kutumi Denyo, What's for Peter to meet Denyo? Mama Shafiq, Kwebalinyo Abubona, Mama Sarah in a bingo, John in a bingo, Ivan Protach, those are the beefers of the Time Tunnel.

0: 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Not forgetting salons. We've got Mystic Salons, Hand Salon tuned in, Victoria Saloon. My brother, Medin Sereko Haji, Medin Sereko Sebuliva, Sebungtumi Denyo. Era Medin Sereko Sebuliva, Tumira Nyo, Nina Phyllis Wamala. Agamba, you're no former member of staff. Eri. Ku Radio Yobutaka. Afrigo banera bidde banera bidde mwami Moses Matovu chemanyi kwali ne anytime tutumanya nizo kufuna ka express visa. Afrigo will be performing this Saturday in London, so mbananga wali London ni mwetegeke sema dongo aja budget iseyona. Mwamise Wanyana, Frank Mbalire, Moses Matovu, Bona crew in London this Saturday. Mwami Kaloli Ruangas, Mwemele Nyovele Dala, na wonsavye contact ya Nina Phyllis Wamala. Nina. Simu, it's like I've opened a can of worms, which is good. A can of flowers. Why should we associate ourselves with worms? We've opened a box of flowers. Mwami Kaloli Rwanga, njakufunira Simu. Hi Bernard, all the way in I confuse Nigeria and what's the other place? Bernard, remind me please. Hi Bernard, thank you so much for tuning in and not forgetting Vinny. That's my time to say hello to the world, hello to my friends and family. Hey, kanaka ima mu background kagenderi mwena ababuliriza. Nina Phyllis Kawamala and the Uganda Airlines crew who are in Bombay, streaming in all the way from Bombay. Sef Jenny Back, Jenny Masses, and all those who are streaming at the various airports in the world. Ganetrians and Utrians again. Oh, yes, my young brother, Mr. DJ, is also tuned in. Hi, Mr. DJ. Send my love and greetings to the princess Namu. Thank you so much for tuning in. Yes, Bomo Midlands, Nabokwe Bali, Harriet Nancy, all the way in the Midlands. Thank you so much. Not forgetting Prince Kosei in the Midlands as well. That one is he's in Senegal and England. He must be having, I think he's spending his summer holidays in Senegal. So Prince Kosei and family, thank you so much for loving 97 FM Radio City. Thanks so much for loving Uganda and Ugandans. yes aba freedom sport partisan but to me denyo we na tete ba ba big fans of the time tandem oxinga dala haji kawoya mwami kawoya tukumidenyo. Right, I'm having just two callers. When I you come through, please make sure you're very brief to get them a short commercial break and kick off the non-stop live mix, but with some requests. Radio City, hello. Hello.
1: Hello.
0: Yes, please. Welcome to the
1: This is Coach Abdul speaking.
0: Hello, Coach Abdul. Welcome to the Time Tunnel.
1: Time Tunnel, this is Coach Abdul speaking. Greening Academy, Chiguri.
0: Yes, please.
1: How are you?
0: I'm fine, very fine, thank you. How are you?
1: How is everybody at home?
0: Everybody at home is fine. How have you been?
1: We've been so well and we're doing very well. It has been a VD for

0: So it has been the only one.
1: Okay, it makes sense.
0: For the second resection.
1: It makes a lot of sense.
0: Yes, and when I wish them success, the parents, let them drive carefully as they're going back home.
1: Yes, we are having a number of...
0: With that big incidents has been happening to all our children. Those have been perishing in the accidents of all those old buses.
1: Yes.
0: And I think that if the minister has already decided not to have more trips, that's very, very excellent. Because, you know, now parents, when they're being forced to pay, you know, schools, what they do, unless those schools which are on the high level, like Green Academy.
1: Yes.
0: School fee, we don't ask for money for trip. Money comes in the beginning of the term. You pay once. But these people who wants to take a Njawulo, what they do, let them try to come. For trip. Someone does not even clear the school fees. Then the parent, go and tell mommy, go and tell daddy, go and... That is the place where the money comes from. But you know what is coming out? After that's a hard time of looking for money for trip. As soon as they go and they travel and come back, that very day, others coming for use one day. They come back tomorrow morning, they want the balance of the fees.
1: Oh my goodness.
0: This money would have paid that balance. Of fees. What you buy for the child to take to carry with on her trip or his trip, and the money you have paid for the trip, that's only coming to 150. But if someone have arranged to come and just come in it and over come you buy a baby. But now trips have been trips with all the vehicles. Out of when you look at those vehicles taking those trucks, those buses that are taking these children to trips, they have been under. You know, sir, chiri bachi tere ke YouTube, but they say okay, me pi la neva gamba gendo kore send. Because now the school is getting some money, they are paying very, very cheaply to these buses they would have hired. Neva teka mu chiba secho, neva teka mu busente. Me tuwe me katuja 2 million bill. They feed and load and overload the children more than 150 in one bus. That is coming to Njawulo. That's why children, will be they're suffocating even in the bus, but because they are very little and young, they can't still speak it out. There you go. To get a country, people are excited where they're going. But if they are disabled, these children say 77 in a bus, another one 77, another seven, they wouldn't have get that accident like that and die big number of those who are perished. You have to have them say 65 is 65. If it is a Chikagege, what they call it, drone, kuminavana, kuminavana. But in Kagege, those who can come out from that Kigege, they can even come out 40. You see that?
1: 40?
0: Very, very dead. Yes, 40 in that Kagege. And in Costa, they are in 80s, over 80s, and the Costa is taking 29, 30. And a big bus of that kind, which is taking 69, they're 140. Look at that.
1: Oh my goodness.
0: May God bless us and our children. So after all that has been clear, we have heard of that the minister has stopped all the trips. That's maybe going to happen. I don't know if it will last. Now may God bless every of those parents who lost their children. I've been watching a TV here. Another one was taken to another home in Masaka. Now they are bringing back that body again, come to here to Kampala.
1: They mixed up the bodies.
0: Yes, they took a body which is not theirs. Now they are telling them to bring it back again to Kampala here. Then maybe they take theirs, because the others have said, Owange simulaba, mubalamu tarimu, mubomudwari rotarimu, mubafu tarimu, Owange yala zewa.
1: Mukama.
0: So when they discover, they say, hey, oria tutemua tariwe, naleko uwe. So they are bringing back. If you never vow, Kuanga to Vera Murumi, Wabana Bamazo, Wakaseko, Kavenja, and Tabateva Tegira. So that was an utterly way. So may God bless the parents,
1: amen.
0: The teachers, and those children who never had that. One of us got a better agenda, those who didn't have money. Nabokatondaba Gumie Mitima, because they go back in the dorm and sleep, and the beds these are emptied, and who was here?
1: Actually,
0: that one perished, we buried that.
1: They need counseling, by the way.
0: They didn't come back. They went for a trip. They never come back. But they are sleeping on the same bed. One is down, one is up.
1: They need counseling.
0: And another one who lost three. I had one lost three. Another one said that in Zewangi,

0: maze kumugulira engato z'omupiira nga nsuubiza kumpa buna okumpa 4 points in PLE kati naye olabe biga tuli bubi era tuli bubi police etuyambe ne government egezeeko kola bibasi ebyo ebikadde batwaliramu aba now Green Academy staff
1: yes
0: they said they love you.
1: Oh, thank you so much.
0: Teacher Sara Muchala.
1: Mm.
0: Umchala wa music.
1: Mm.
0: Sara Muchala akukwa akufira unita kula bangako.
1: Hey, nga ajakunda bangena munonya.
0: Yeah, you can, I know, we are making a program. We shall inform you.
1: Okay, thank you so much.
0: Suli, our engineer, Suli.
1: Mm.
0: Msaji akole wa engineer kusomero.
1: Yes.
0: Haji Suli.
1: Yes, sir.
0: Chiwanuka, akwa gala nyu.
1: Mm.
0: Ense no, kaweke.
1: Ka.
0: Mr. Kaweke, wenseno, da ina tipa yeri kwa enseno.
1: Enseno.
0: Akufirako.
1: Kata yungereko Radio City, enseno.
0: Yeah, Kabila, Antikati, you know that they wanted to have those stickers. If you have them, the Radio City stickers, even myself, my card is lacking that sticker.
1: Katika zinonye, ngena kuzi.
0: Yeah, zinonye, then you have to call me. Contact me, I come and pick them. Because not all mine, even our bosses, chaka, we need to have them here.
1: Together
0: have
1: our box.
0: Yes, congratulations.
1: Thank you.
0: Then so when much. You go to that is the this boy is called Mwalimbwa, yes. Simon.
1: Mm.
0: Mafakala.
1: Yes.
0: We have so many people there. We have our mechanic there who is coming to help us with our cars in the park here. There is a mechanic called Muhammadi.
1: Okay.
0: Very many people. There is that border man who said yeah, you will have to Mukaga is called Asaba.
1: Mm.
0: But Radio City, you were one of the program lovers in Green Air.
1: Oh, thank you very much.
0: I didn't know that you were there. Very few people love you, but even those who can't even have time to call, many people are listening.
1: Thank you. Thank you.
0: Yes, Buwate.
1: Mm.
0: They are also the same.
1: In
0: our international school, teachers and workers, they are Bonaka Tivari Wadi Bateseko because of Radio City.
1: And congratulations
0: on yes, that, for international school.
1: Yes.
0: Yes, we have international school in Kabalagala.
1: Yeah.
0: You're welcome.
1: Thank you.
0: Next time, with a few years, you're going to see Green Hill Academy University.
1: Hey.
0: Green Hill University Chivuli.
1: I mean.
0: We are going to have it a university almost. It doesn't take place in Chivuli, but our university is also on the way coming.
1: Banange mchala wambuzi yonajali tumwebaza
0: yonajali katonda muwe virunji vyerede kwa masiti kumwa virunji vyerede amtuweleze tala etanga la jali ye mkabulie ajimugazize asubulo kubanga mchala wambuzi chiyaleka kolidensi chiyachiku walida fefeka those who talk to her, those who saw her like us babamu labo Mrs. Wambuzi did a very good job and she was a parent.
1: Yes, she was.
0: And a teacher as well. Zona discipline is a tuliko fena those who saw her in the beginning of 1994.
1: Mm.
0: Tutambula kwe chichi yareka umusingi asize.
1: Amen.
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1: Okay, bambi. 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
0: Yes, mwebaziza nyobu na banda vile. I'm very happy to hear that. But yes. Sad news for the parents who lost their children. The little ones, innocent ones, malaika za katonda. Zona nezigenda neziperishinga wezi. 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
1: Amen.
0: Insha Allah Taala. Amina.
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2: 0703-977-9797
1: or 0786-977-977. 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Hello. Yes, Loki. Hello.
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3: Yeah.
2: Yes, sir.
3: Ani?
2: 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He's my brother, in fact, my younger brother.
3: Oh, really?
2: Yes, same mom, same dad.
3: Tujamwa, ku RCNYE yetegeke, I know kujako wana atulage kutalanta.
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2: unagorwa di bigero
3: mu December omu tuba mu December yona kumpi
2: yes sir
3: tuba mu with what we call RCNYE Radio City New Year's end of year party
2: yeah
3: kumpi na kukumi ne munga tulio kutuzi na buzinyi abese mu toba tulabu
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3: Neanza, iki.
2: Tale biya.

what man sabi kunyimba, so I'll come back to take on more calls. What man sabi nyimba. Tyson, my brother Tyson, all the way in Massachusetts, Boston, requested for some three Madilu songs. Three Madilu songs. Muganda Wange Drogba, how are you? Drogba is on the road enjoying the time tunnel. Banangi. 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Abawe lak time tunnel nga mudi uri zanga mudi mubi dukabi amwe. The fact that you're listening to the time tunnel or Radio City in your car. Ka envy ka yingira wo. Salongo ntume chibuye kutumide nyo atera o sabiaka imba kaimba konaka CJB that should be a South African. Yeah, I always end start and end and end and start with the Time Tunnel family. But the Time Tunnel family, thank you so much. The platform, the WhatsApp forum, my wingman on X, Mr. Derek Senoga, thank you so much. My brother Emma. Emma Mwaka, thank you so much. Oh, you have our update ku X. Remember, our X handle is at 97FM Radio City. Thank you so much, my brother. We've got Madina Nasur. We've got Mama Fiona. We've got Mama Africa. We've got Mama Rachel in Entebbe. We've got Babaluku. Wali kukasawe. Twina Nalongo wafe wali wevaja. Banange Afande Kadugala. Yes, alimu Amison. Ali kumission. Wawe Namulanda. Afande Kadugala. Afande Lokongo. Major. Abo nabali commission ikati they are on duty. Tubasabira bebali nyo. Thanks for serving the country. Ladies magnets. And for those of you who enjoy okuuliriza listening to the time tunnel outside, we always have that Time Tunnel experience where we go out and broadcast from outside. It's like the meet and greet while we broadcast and enjoy life and, you know, be happy and merry. All the way at the Old Timers Restaurant Bar and Grill. And this time it will be on the 30th of August. We mention this in time so that we prepare. You prepare. Our host DJ Frank will be there. Our bosses William, Rodney, Bonaba Jakubera, yo. On the 30th of August 2026, that's the Old Timers Time Tunnel experience. All the way in Tinder. Fabian Male, thank you so much. Our Time Tunnel family. Miss Bianjeru Hakiki. My brother Rali, all the way in Chimbeja. Seven to meet Denyo.

in for a short commercial break. When we get back, I'll be playing some of your requests that have come through. Then we'll go straight into the Time Tunnel non-stop live mix. But we need to end this song. Kagweyo Bulungi. Yeah. 97 FM, Radio City. But remember, we are also celebrating birthday. That session coming up is for everyone who is celebrating their birthday today. Tulina Mama Wafe. Nane Mama Wafe Kulika. Okutuka Kumazaliwa. Muchala Rose Masembe and everyone who's celebrating their birthday today. To celebrating it with you birthday today. Nyimba tuzigenda kubaza party. Birthday songs zoka. The one ya gado kulida. My brother Peter Watch. RDC Nanusindwa. Sekong to me denyo. Katugende Mbulanga. We'll be back. But keep those numbers noted down. 0703979797 or 0786979797. 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It's the Time Tunnel. And my name is Rocky to take you all the way to Sunday evening, Sunday night.

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2: 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White and khaki. 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
1: In Accra, customers can wait. 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In Durban, he has officially lost his title as Brine Master. 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

0: 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Happy birthday to everyone who's celebrating their birthday today. Lelo, we played for the official non-stop live mix. We played the party, birthday party music. A birthday party music. And special birthday regards going out to our mama right here on the Time Tunnel, Muchala Rose Masembe. All the way in California with Habazukulus and Bana. Tukuyoza yuza mama wafe. Tukwagala nyo. Happy birthday to you. Happy birthday to you. Everybody knows. Everybody loves you. 97 FM Radio City. I'll be taking on your calls on 0703-979797 or 0786-979797. Hello, Josh. Josh, my brother. I hope you're okay. Jaja Brain Power. Kulamu Sizanyo. Hey, Mama Muganda Wafe Irene. 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Nanibade kukua giza at the beginning of the show. Everyone's still tuned in to 97 FM Radio City, the Rocky Owls. 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
2: Hi Rocky darling.
0: Hello my dear, welcome to the Time Tunnel.
2: Thank you so very much, my angel.
0: Thank you for tuning in and kubera kupaka sawameka. What time is it now? I like that. Actually, Subena says it well. Monday is the mindset. And I think it's chitufu. Maybe on Monday, pete tubidi go on time turn. Chitufu. Say so cool is Madina. Tuzungumiza.
2: Unasema Jerry.
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0: Asante sana na wewe. Now where were Pia?
2: Asante.
0: Habari ya usiku.
2: Habari kwa inakuwa njema kama iko kwa studio.
0: Sorry?
2: Inakuwa njema.
0: Njema. 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
2: Kaka chika njema ganda. 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
2: 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Praying you good.
0: You must be.
2: Alan, Mr. Frogman, Jackie, you're such a darling. Wana ito jamanya la vila. Moses, Saruga, Liberator, Jurist Government, Emma. Inspector, that's your wound. Ali, only a transporter. You're such a gentleman. I appreciate you so very much. God bless you.
0: Thank you.
2: Kachiani, we're going to say, you may not have one thing. Good name, it's called intention. We never. Thank you so very much, my brother. Now we are the doctor internal and radio at all. You're such a darling and God bless you for life. Russian TV, Nicholas. The Rocky good night. God bless you. We love you so very much in the moon and back.
0: Oh, God bless you too. Love you too. And have a blessed week and a blessed night.
2: Thank you. I'll bless one too today.
0: Bye bye. Yes, that was Hajat Madina Nasur. Neanzanyo. Ambassador of Owe Nasuti. Juma, Kansubire Kwali. And the Sim Kangezeko Jukwata. I hope there's someone there. Radio City, hello. Hello. Yes, please. Kali Simona Jevali Kondogana Niro Queen de Kuvao. 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
3: Ime.
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0: 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Kali slavu lunji. 97 FM Radio City, still taking on your calls. 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
6: Ye, ne medi kwa ali.
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6: Kwa ali nyonyonyonyonyonyonyo. 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
5: Yes, sir. Kumuka makumkumi?
6: Amina, na watu kumkumi.
5: Uiche enunji, sir.
6: Amina, na ubera burunji. Tweyanzi zanyo tweyanzi. Yes. 0703979797 taking on my last two lucky callers if at all they're there. Yeah, buddy. Radio City, hello. Hello.
7: Hello.
6: Wanji.
7: A long time, okay.
6: Yes, who am I speaking to?
7: I'm speaking to Henry here from Ghana, Ghana West Nile.
6: Hey! Welcome to the time. It's, my goodness.
7: Okay, I've been calling you. I last talked with you in April.
6: Yes. Last
7: from that to now, I've been trying the phone calling from daytime, nighttime.
6: It appears it's not about picking, it's about other engaged. It's engaged.
7: Okay.
6: Welcome to the time, Tano. You're in Mitiana or you're in camp?
7: Yeah, I'm in Mitiana.
6: How are you? How is Mitiana?
7: I'm good. Mitiana is good. We have seen some rain here today.
6: Mm-hmm. And it's still raining, you said?
7: No, it's not raining now. Okay. It rained yesterday and today. There's no dust now on the road.
6: Thank you so much for calling. Hey, he's off. Sorry. 97 FM Radio City, my last lucky caller. 0703979797. MC Rashang Tumidinyo. Webali kunyumi rwavula mubanagi. Buriomu ya nbadenga MC Russia. Oh, Radio City, hello.
8: Hello.
6: Yes, please.
8: Yes, please, Rocky.
6: Yes.
8: Good morning.
6: Good morning to you. Who am I speaking to and where are you calling from?
8: You are speaking to Patrick.
6: Patrick.
8: Amolo.
6: Hey, Patrick Amolo, where are you calling from today?
8: I'm in Mulago.
6: Welcome to the time tunnel. Oh, yes, I know. How is Mulago?
8: Mulago is fair.
6: Yeah, once you mention Mulago, then I know the Patrick I'm talking to. Welcome to the time tunnel.
8: Yes.
6: Yes.
8: How love, life, love music.
6: Yes, that's 97
9: FM. Love, life, love music.
6: Welcome to the time tunnel.
8: Yes. I can really appreciate the music you are playing today.
6: Oh, thank you very much, Patrick.
8: Yes.
6: Thank you.
8: More so, Lingala.
6: Lingala, Chikongo. Yes, that's our music. That's the music we enjoy. That's the music we love.
8: Yes. I can really appreciate you have really played a very good music today.
6: Thank you very much, Patrick.
8: Yes.
6: Thank you.
8: I would like to send my greetings to all G4S staff. Eh?
6: Okay. Group 4.
8: Yes.
6: They are not staff now. Those are fundies. They are visas, my dear.
8: Yes. Those ones who are still following us up to now. Yes.
6: Oh, thank you so much.
8: Not forgetting my brother in Mbale.
6: Yes, he's tuned in. Okay.
8: Mbale, Indian quarters there.
6: Oh, Indian quarters.
8: Yes.
6: That is when you branch off.
8: And my sister Apollo Mata.
6: Where is she?
8: She's in Mbale.
6: Hey, she's in Mbale.
8: Yes.
6: Same place.
8: The same place.
6: That is off Maluku.
8: Aha.
6: Yeah.
8: There.
6: I know that place.
8: Palisa Road there.
6: Yes, exactly.
8: Aha.
6: Thank you.
8: All right,
6: Patrick, thank you so much for calling in. Have a blessed week and a blessed night. Thank you so much for listening.
8: All right.
6: Take care and greetings to everyone, Group 4.
8: All right.
6: Management, staff, and our officers there.
8: All right,
6: take care. God bless you.
8: All right.
6: Bye. Thank you. 97FM Radio City in Tumila Nyo Muganda Wangi Mwami Rubiga Tuta. Makerere so kwera vira mlongo katua we chibuli. Mr. Isikol as well. It's called Steven. But to meet Daniel, everyone, Siso Akwela Bida Tata Wafe, LC1 Nachiragala in Ebudo, Siso to meet Daniel, Dr. Fred Mukasa and family, Avomuchimbe Jamba to meet Daniel na Bingo, everyone who's been streaming in from the diaspora, thank you so much. Kangenenda be remaining minutes of the game, because we have a wangu day.

Captain Ruga, thank you so much for tuning in. I hope you, I know for you, are up and down. Don't forget to Mr. Chawazinyak as well. And I tubagala nyo. Time to know family. Mwena tubagala nyo. Our admins. Rainy, Emma, Christopher Chibuka Sembatia, Panange Abafiri Dwa, all those who've lost relatives, friends, and Bandai Tubasasi Ranyo, Ratori Namwe, those who have a one day, Tubasabira, for a quick and full recovery. Everyone who's been tuned in to 97 FM, right from Monday through the Dream Weekend till the last minute of the time tunnel. Thank you so much for the love. Remember, every day of the week, 6 p.m. to 8 p.m., we have a DJ coming through to give you the jam floor fillers. And today, which is Monday, the 20th of July, we have our Mombeja Sal DJ. 6 p.m. to 8 p.m. Every day, we have a DJ coming through to give you a non-stop live mix. Monday, Tuesday, Wednesday, Thursday, Friday. And from Friday till Sunday, we have the Dream Weekend. And it ends with the oldie show, the Time Tunnel. The Time Tunnel comes to every Sunday, 12 p.m. till late Sunday night. Sunday night and Monday morning till late Sunday evening. My name is Rocky. I'm now signing out. Thank you so much for tuning in. I always leave you with a classic. Going out to everyone who's tuned in. You believe in love. You love to love. You nurture love. You are in love. This goes out to you. All of you. Mwena, mwena, mwena. Thank you so much. Have a good morning, good afternoon, good evening, and a good night. 97 FM, Radio City.

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